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Are we stupid or just naive that we continue to believe money

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Long time ago, when I was in love. All that I had, I gave my heart.

The Amazing But Powerful A Night in Tunisia. You can dance, every dance with the guy. Και αυτοί είναι The Drifters. Save the Last Dance for Me. You can smile.

the bar. I used to play one mean guitar. I guess I'm just somebody who has given.

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Oh, I'd love to go out fishing in a river or a creek, but I don't enjoy it half as much.